0: Discuss.
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2: If you don't like something, change it. 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
1: 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I've seen the devil dance on set in every place.

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